John Morgan and Kid Myself on Sheboygan's Country, B93. Welcome to the Night Show. It's Brian Scott. We're just after 7 now with Darius Rucker. Don't think I don't think about it. Sheboygan's Country, B93.

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0: All right, tonight looking at partly cloudy, 65 tonight. Tomorrow, plenty of sunshine with a high 72.

me. It's Parker McCollum on Sheboygan's Country, the 93. Got Chris Young's new one coming up here in just a few minutes, right after Blake. Actually, this is Old Red. Sheboygan's Country, B93.

She knows it. It's Luke Bryan on Sheboygan's Country, B93. Brian Scott with Craig Campbell now. This is Family Man on Sheboygan's Country, B93.

0: Quick, it's John Party on Sheboygan's Country B93. 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
1: Partly cloudy, mid-60s tonight. Then tomorrow, looking at lots of sunshine with a high 72.

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0: 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That's right. Every single Friday morning, you hook up some Friday fish. 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
1: Partly cloudy tonight, over at low around 65. Tomorrow, lots of sunshine with a high in the lower 70s.

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0: Shay Say So on Sheboygan's Country, B93. Don't forget, tomorrow it's another Throwback Thursday from Gruno Performance and Repair. 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Sheboygan's Country, B93. Drop the
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0: morning, Georgia Line is holy on Sheboygan's Country. B93, thanks for keeping it country tonight. Have a great rest of your Wednesday night. It's Cody Johnson now. This is Horseback on Sheboygan's Country, B93.
1: He's a ranch hand in a pinch, man. Hotter than the red on the cattle brand. Cause she's a gold digger with a quick trigger. 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

Tina Star Spangled Banner getting you going. Throwback Thursday. Welcome to it. How are we hanging in there? 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Do you have a warning light on? Do you need new tires before you know it? Winter's going to be here. They've got you covered. Second opinions. Maybe you're a little skeptical of an invoice you got or a work order you got. Take it over to Grunow right off of Highway 23. Really friendly people, honest answers, and they bring you Throwback Thursday every single Thursday. Yeah, right off of Highway 23 in Plymouth. All right, so let me know. 90s Country, text them in. Talk and text line 451-2310. A little bit more crisp out there weather-wise. 62 degrees right now. Dew points are a little bit lower here this morning. We've got some football on the way tonight. High school football, week two. A couple of matchups in our area. Just a little hint, a shred of football in the air. High of 77 sunshine today. Low of 62 tonight. Sunny and 75 on Friday. 20% chance of rain now on Saturday. Cloudy, high of 77. And maybe a better chance of rain Saturday night into Sunday. 70% chance right now. Keep our eye on that. 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We'll get to a Stace Key News update on the way. I have another texting keyword to get you to win Chase Matthew tickets at the Sheboygan County Fair next Saturday night. And we have a Log Cabin gift card on the line for trivia just before 7 o'clock. Tracy Lawrence getting you started on Throwback Thursday. If the world had a front porch. Sheboygan's Country, B93. Good morning.

0: Sheboygan's Country, B93, Alabama. Some mountain music on request on Throwback Thursday. Texter said, John, you had the post up on the B Facebook page. Remember, yesterday we did a whole Dolly Parton show. And we had on the B page, one of our listeners, Cheyenne, to my on-air John, Team B93 Facebook page, sent me the flyer for the 1993 Sheboygan County Fair, which featured Dolly Parton and REO Speedwagon as a headliner. And Kathy Mattea was there, too, for $12 in 1993. Things change. But Texter said, John, you had the flyer up about Dolly at the Sheboygan County Fair. Alabama once played at the Sheboygan County Fair, too. Yeah, that was the late 90s, I think, right? I'm surprised. I've got a pretty good memory for things like that. I guess I wasn't really following music closely when I was 8 or 9 years old. I'm kind of surprised. We go every year. I mean, that's a Labor Day weekend tradition for my family. So we were certainly there at some point in 1993 when Dolly was there that Saturday night. I have no memory of any of those headliners that night, or even Alabama in the mid to late 90s. Yeah, we had a lot of conversation. There was a lot of talking in the comments section and on the text line when we posted that yesterday, too, about how things have changed as it relates to that kind of stuff with headliners and major acts at the county fair, at Broad Days. And I was kind of going back and forth with someone. The thing that's changed the biggest from that era to now, and I think we've talked about this before, because a lot of people say, well, why can't you get an artist like Dolly anymore? Why can't you get an artist, a current artist or whatever, like Alabama? First of all, I think the county fair has done really good the last 2 years. Cooper Allen was great last year. People had a fun time there. I think you're going to have a great time next weekend with Chase Matthew. But what has changed a lot is the price of live entertainment. I was talking with one of our listeners kind of back and forth on the Facebook comments section yesterday or last night. And artists in that era, like when Dolly came in 93 or whatever, artists came in the 80s or Alabama in the mid to late 90s, the economics of being a musician have changed so much because artists were making most of their money on album sales back in the day. When you go back to the 70s, 80s, 90s, because you bought entire albums. In the early 2000s, in my kind of era, where Napster popped on the scene and people were downloading illegally on Napster, and what were the other ones? LimeWire and Kazaa, all that stuff. People started downloading music for free, and then there were lawsuits on that. But then iTunes kind of popped up, and that really changed the game in 2001 or 2002, where instead of paying $20 for a CD, you know, if you had a couple of radio hits, we'd all buy the CD at Sam Goody or Nickelodeon or wherever you went, but you'd pay $18, $19 for a CD, even if you didn't like 80% of it. You wanted it just for the two or three radio hits that were on it, or you could record off the radio too, on a cassette tape. I did that plenty of times too. But artists made a lot of their money on album sales because everybody was paying $20 for a CD, even if you only liked a song or two on it. And then when we started to have the ability to download songs and then to just purchase individual songs and then Pandora and Spotify and, of course, terrestrial radio, you know, it changed it where people don't sell as many, nearly as many albums anymore. So to make up for that, artists started charging more for live shows to appear and do concerts, to have those kind of once-in-a-lifetime moments for audience members. So that's what changed a lot in the early 2000s. It's not as easy to bring in artists. And artists, too, back in the day, they would play live for a cheaper rate, but then they'd sell albums at the show, too. So that kind of made things up. But the economics of being a musician, of being an artist, have changed a lot since that era when maybe you did have some bigger names there at the Shebco Fair or at Broad Days or things like that. But that has changed a lot in terms of the amount of money you have to pay to bring an artist in. It didn't cost that much back in the day because artists were making money on those album sales. That doesn't exist anymore. A lot of conversation about that on different comment sections yesterday. We'll get your forecast details, more Throwback Thursday stuff coming up.
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0: We got a beautiful day today. Sunshine 77, low of 62 tonight. Sunny and 75 on Friday. 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All right, our Throwback Thursday archaeologist checking in, finding all kinds of random top 10, top 20, top 30 hits in the mountains long forgotten from 1992, I think, in this case. This is Robert Ellis Oral. Remember that name? Boom, it was over on Throwback Thursday. We'll get to more Throwback Thursday stuff in a news update coming up.

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2: From the WHBL Newsroom, here's the latest. I'm Stace Keen. Several organizations are coming together today to make their case for a $20 minimum wage in Wisconsin. The Sheboygan Living Wage Coalition is hosting a town hall with State Representative Joe Sheehan from 6 to 8 p.m. at Emil Mazie Hall on Superior Avenue. The coalition, which launched on Labor Day of last year, is calling on Wisconsin lawmakers to introduce and pass comprehensive living wage legislation. Organizers are pointing to MIT's living wage calculator, which estimates that a single adult with no dependents needs to earn about $21.88 an hour in order to cover basic needs here in Wisconsin. The coalition is pushing to raise the state minimum wage to $20 an hour by 2030 and tie future increases to inflation so the wage doesn't lose its buying power over time. Two higher learning institutions with similar names will soon be sharing space on the same campus. Lakeland University is establishing a physical presence at the Lakeshore College campus in Cleveland, and the two schools will be celebrating the new arrangement with a ribbon-cutting ceremony and community open house September 10th. The event will run from 9 a.m. until 4 p.m. at the Cedar Building located in the Office of Student Life at Lakeshore College. Lakeland University President Dr. Beth Borgen and Lakeshore College President Dr. Paul Carlson are scheduled to speak beginning at 11 a.m. Visitors will have a chance to learn more about the partnership and how students can benefit from having the two institutions work together. While Lakeshore College will become the 8th Wisconsin Technical College campus with a Lakeland presence, the schools have actually been partners for years. That collaboration was recognized last year when the two institutions received the Sheboygan County Economic Development Corporation Economic Driver of the Year Award. The honor recognized their combined impact on workforce development, educational opportunities, and economic growth throughout Sheboygan County. In the WHBL Newsroom, I'm Stace Keen.
3: We'll see lots of sunshine and low humidity the next couple of days. For today, mostly sunny, high 78. Tonight, partly cloudy, low 57. Tomorrow, mostly sunny, high 76. On Saturday, partly sunny, chance of showers, high 78.
4: Yeah, it's a nice start. 64 degrees at 639. Details on the forecast at B93radio.com. So during the Dolly Show yesterday, we played Islands in the Stream, of course. Remember I said coming out of it, that's got to be one of the greatest duets ever. Maybe the greatest duet ever. And in real time, we pulled up the top 40 greatest duets of all time on Billboard magazine, and I almost had to throw the computer away. I almost had to throw it in the trash. They had Islands in the Stream at number 9 on the top 40, and they had just a bunch of random stuff before that that I did not agree with. Texter said, good morning, John. Yesterday, you were talking about duets after Kenny and Dolly. I thought Marie Osmond and Dan Seals, could you please play Meet Me in Montana? Thanks and have a great weekend. We could do that. This was a number one for Dan Seals and Marie Osmond in 1985 on the country music charts. And then after that, we've got a text request for, morning, John, can you play Queen of My Double Wide for Mitchie at KW Electric? We'll do that right after this one, church service and trivia. We're going to kind of continue the concert price ticket thing, that conversation we had about 25 minutes ago. We're going to continue that with a few follow-up texts and do a trivia question revolving around that. A log cabin gift card on the line for trivia coming up.

0: like a dagger. 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Damn it, baby, damn it. We had it in the air and just couldn't land it.
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0: Sheboygan's Country, B93. That low key might be one of our most requested all time on church service. Hell on the Heart and had Over When It's Over on request before that. 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So, about, I don't know, 20 minutes ago or 25 minutes ago, we were talking about yesterday's show, the Dolly show, the Remembering Dolly and the Legacy show, which I hope we hit all the right notes there yesterday morning. But as a part of that, one of our listeners sent me a Facebook message with a flyer for the Sheboygan County Fair in 1993. Dolly was there. And it's interesting when we posted that on the B Facebook page, how many people hopped into the comment section and said, I was there. And it was such a good lineup that year with Dolly and REO Speedwagon, Kathy Mattea, Lionel Cartwright, who I think our Throwback Thursday archaeologist unearthed a week or two ago. He was there in 93. So inevitably, this leads to a lot of conversation anytime you post something like that. The never-ending quest as human beings to figure out as we get older, why aren't things the way they used to be? Right? We all do that. I am trying so hard in my 40s not to become everything was better back in the day guy. But it feels like it's a path we're all on. You know, it's like kids today, in 30 years, will look back at this and say, why can't things be as good as they were then? So anytime you have an old flyer like that, that conversation starts. You know, Dolly, that's a big name at the Sheboygan County Fair. And as I said 25 minutes ago, I think the fair has done a great job. Cooper Allen was fantastic last year, and Chase Matthews is going to be a lot of fun next weekend. So we're getting back into it a little bit there. But I just said, one of the reasons that has changed so much, and people talk about this with Brat Days all the time too. Why don't you bring in the big acts? Like Brat Days had on their Facebook page, God bless them, they opened up their Facebook page for suggestions about how to improve the product. And a lot of people say, bring back the huge acts that you guys used to get in the 80s and 90s. And while I do not know what goes on behind the scenes with the Brat Days books or the Sheboygan County Fair books, I'm not on the fair board. I'm not a JC. They have asked me politely many times to not even mention them. No. I think I've aged out of the JCs. I'm not on the fair board. So I don't know what goes on with the decision making and the books and how much money going out and coming in and all that stuff. What I do know from what I do here and looking at different flyers and different riders that I see and end up in my email all the time, is that the cost of bringing in a national act, a live national act, has skyrocketed since the year 2000. And as we talked about 25 minutes ago, Napster, Kazaa, LimeWire, people downloading music for free was a big part of that. And then iTunes really hopped onto the scene and changed the whole game, where you did not have to buy albums anymore if you didn't want to. For a lot of my young life, if I wanted one or two songs, I had to go and buy an entire CD for $20 to get those one or two songs. And I know there were cassette tape singles and CD singles, but those never really took off. So the economics of being an artist have changed so much, where they used to make the majority of their money. I mean, you look back at the 90s, like Garth Brooks, when he released an album in the 90s, he would sell 800,000 copies of a $20 CD. That just doesn't happen anymore. I mean, you barely get the six figures on a good album, on one that's popular. So what has happened? Artists have raised their live performance fees quite a bit in order to make up that deficit. So now they make money on touring. Back in the day, they used to make money on albums. So it's much harder to bring in an artist now than it was then. That's one of the number one reasons. So what I want to know for trivia today, powered by our friends at the Log Cabin, and what is their special tonight? Thursday. Ooh, pork hocks tonight. All right. That's their special on Thursday. Of course, Fish Fry Friday coming up tomorrow. But giving away gift cards over there every day this week. So the question today with all of that in mind is this. And we had another texter say, is that another reason why ticket prices are in all caps, this texter said, insane now? And the answer is yes. That is why they are. That's why you spend $200 to go see Luke Combs at Lambeau Field. That's why Morgan Wallen charges $300 to go to a stadium tour. That's the difference economically from an artist and a record label perspective. So what I want to know, text in your answer to 451-2310. Of these three options, percentage-wise, how much have concert ticket prices increased since 2000? Since that era where downloading and iTunes kind of hopped on the scene 26 years ago. how much have ticket prices increased percentage-wise? 100%, 110%, or 120%? Which of those three? And don't put the percentage sign on it, okay? I know we've been over that, but just make sure you don't. 100, 110, or 120? Percentage increase in ticket prices from the year 2000, concert ticket prices from the year 2000 to now. And that's all a part of it because it costs venues so much more to bring in artists. They have to charge a lot more to make up for that cost. Text in your answer to 451-2310. We'll get it coming back.
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0: All right, talking about concert ticket price increases. This is a part of a larger conversation, if you're just hopping in, that we've had for the last hour. How much have they gone up since the year 2000? About when downloads and iTunes and album sales started to plummet, so artists tried to make up that deficit and have, some of them, by charging a lot more to

Brock Days of the Fair or Lake Fest back in the day, which used to have some big names. I think for our market size, it is especially risky if you want to bring somebody in now, because if you bring in an artist for $120,000 and tickets don't sell and you take a bat, it could take you a decade to recover from that. So it's a big risk to bring in an artist these days if you are not confident that you're going to sell that artist out. I had people ask me many years ago, you know, why can't B93 bring back the birthday bash and bring in an artist like Eric Church? Like, I had somebody ask me that. Why can't you bring in Church? Somebody asked me that probably a decade ago. And my response was, I'd love to if people want to pay $225 for a ticket to go to a 2,000-seat venue to see Church. Fine, I have no problem doing that. I'll work on that. But I don't think people are going to spend those ticket prices. So it is a risk, especially in the, I would say, small to mid-market that we are in now. But go see Jason Matthew next weekend. At $33 to get in or $45 for VIP. We'll be giving more tickets away later this morning. That'll be a really fun show next weekend, next Saturday night at the County Fair. So speaking of the County Fair and Throwback Thursday, how about some Chris Ledoux? We'll play this next week a lot too. County Fair, more Throwback Thursday stuff coming up.

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Sheboygan's Country, B93, Shania on Throwback Thursday, powered by Gruno Performance and Repair. Text them in. What would you like to hear on your Throwback Thursday? 90s Country, talking text line 451-2310. We're talking in the whole 6 o'clock hour about coming off of the Dolly conversations yesterday and her appearance at the Shebco Fair in 1993. We've been talking about concert prices and, you know, why is it harder to bring in national acts the way that it was back in the 80s and 90s. So we had that whole conversation in the 6 o'clock hour, did some trivia revolving around that. And the answer is artists just charge a ton now to do live shows because that's where they're making their money. And because of that, ticket prices are very expensive. This is a fair criticism. Texter said, John, I hear what you're saying, but you've got to admit some irony from a guy who probably doesn't have to pay for concert tickets anymore. That's true. Let me tell you something else about concert prices from a guy who hasn't paid for a concert ticket in 25 years. Well, 20 years. That's fair. That's a fair criticism on the text line. Other texter said, if you could bring Eric Church into town for a smaller, intimate show, I would easily pay over $200. I would too, but I think we are the minority there. Maybe I'm underestimating it, but I think we would be the minority. If we were to do that, to do a B93 birthday bash again, and go to the Wild Center, or go wherever. Like, I'm not calling them. I'm just giving you an example. I think they have an 1,800 seat total, like maybe on the high side, 2,000 seats at the Wild Center. So if we were to do that, I would need a signed contract from 2,000 Sheboygan residents that guarantees they will buy a ticket for $240 for that show. If I could do that, then we would be cooking. But I don't know that that's a possibility. I agree. I would do that too. But I don't know that there's a ton of people that would. All right, it is 67 degrees out there right now. We'll get to a high of 77 in sunshine today. Beautiful day. We can all agree on that. 63 the low tonight, 75 in sunshine on Friday. 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We'll get into birthdays coming up. Some requested Toby on the way. Alan Jackson on Throwback Thursday. It Must Be Love. Sheboygan's Country, B93. Good morning.

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Now I'm gonna wait here a few more minutes, and if it don't come back to me, you guessed it,

0: Sheboygan's Country, V93. That's a good one from Toby. A deeper cut there. Big Blue Note on Throwback Thursday. At 7:26, it is birthday time. What do we have going on August 27th? We've got Susan Pegelow celebrating a birthday today. Andy Seipel has a birthday. Stephen Hokinson, birthday today. And Mike Laganowski, our buddy AJ's pop, has a birthday today, August 27th. In the running for our giveaway here coming up tomorrow morning. Celebrity birthdays for today. Barbara Bach is 79 years old. She was a Bond girl and married to Ringo Starr. Actor Peter Stormare is 73. Not a name people are going to know. If you Googled him, you might say, oh, that guy. But Peter Stormare is one of the lead nihilists in The Big Lebowski.
1: Are you sure he won't mind?
2: Billy doesn't care about anything. He's a nihilist.
1: Oh, that must be exhausting.
0: Chandra Wilson is 57. I gotta watch that movie again. Chandra Wilson is 57 years old. Miranda Bailey in Grey's Anatomy. Remember The Dog Whisperer? I had a little run there with my wife and I where we watched that like for a year. It was on all the time. I don't even think he has a show anymore. Cesar Millan, 57 years old today. Remember, everybody tried that, right? He always had like the snap of his finger and then you were supposed to control your dog somehow. The great Khali, wrestler, 54 years old today. Sarah Chalk is 50, best known as Dr. Elliot Reed in Scrubs.
3: I mean, honestly, I feel like I belong here.
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5: It's cool if I take lunch.
3: This place is crushing my soul.
0: They actually did. They did a reboot of Scrubs. If you're a Scrubs fan, they did like an extra season and maybe they'll continue it. I don't know. They actually nailed it. Most of the time you bring back a show after however many years since it went off the air, it almost never works, but they did a really good job. Sean Weiss is 48 years old today from the Mighty Bucks, or the Mighty Ducks and Heavyweights. Goldberg, the goalie, is 48. Now, he has bounced back. He had some difficulties there, I want to say 6 or 7 years ago with some drug addiction, but he has bounced back. Rehab, he's looking good again, 48 years old. Aaron Paul, if you're a Breaking Bad fan, is 47 years old today. Anytime the Los Angeles Dodgers sign another major free agent and then defer the contract.
6: You can't keep getting away with it!
0: That's me. Every time I get the Jeff Passan update, oh, they signed another guy for $300 million. They're not going to pay him until 2040.
6: You can't keep getting away with it!
0: And they do. Patrick Adams is 45. Mike Ross in the TV show Suits. Breonna Stewart, WNBA star, 32 years old today. Caroline Levitt is 29, White House press secretary. Would have had a birthday today. Lyndon B. Johnson would have had a birthday today. Paul Rubens, Pee Wee Herman would have had a birthday today. Also really good in the movie Blow. Musician Jeff Cook of Alabama would have had a birthday today. This day in history, 1883. Now here's a deep Seinfeld cut. The Krakatoa volcano erupts in Indonesia. The brave Krakatoans. 1918, the Spanish flu arrived in Boston. 1955, anytime we had book order day, when I was in elementary school or middle school, I always ordered the newest copy of the Guinness Book of World Records. The Guinness Book of World Records book is published for the first time. 1964, Walt Disney's musical film Mary Poppins has its premiere. In 1970, Jimi Hendrix had his last studio recording. 1982, Ricky Henderson set the single season record for stolen bases, 119 stolen bases in a year. My God. And that was in August. 1990, arguably one of the biggest albums in country music history, certainly of the 90s. Garth Brooks's No Fences is released. Now, what do you want to play off of No Fences today? Now, how many albums did he sell when they were making money on albums? How many albums, how many copies of No Fences sold? The Thunder Rolls is on it. Two of a Kind working on a Full House. Friends in Low Places. Wild Horses. Unanswered Prayers. I mean, my goodness. He sold 18 million copies of that. Now, do the math there. 18 million copies at $20 a pop. 2004, the Argentinian basketball team upsets Team USA at the Olympics. They had to settle for bronze that year. And in 2017, I remember wasting money on this. Floyd Mayweather defeated MMA fighter Conor McGregor in a boxing match in the 10th round in Las Vegas. That was almost a decade ago. Forecast details coming up.
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0: B93 forecast. 77 sunshine today, 65 right now, low down to 63 tonight. We got a Joan Nichols coming up tomorrow, sunny and 75. 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Rook Crew, nice bounce back win, and what an effort from Robert Gasser last night for Dustin May. Got scorched with a line drive on the first pitch of the game. Luckily x-rays negative there. We'll talk about that coming up. This day in history, 1990, Garth Brooks released No Fences, and it was loaded with a lot of big songs, including this one. Now, if you're nice to me, maybe we'll play as a get-out song today the extra third verse live version. Friends in Low Places news update coming up.
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3: WHBL Newsroom. Here's the latest. I'm Stace Keen. Several organizations are coming together today to make their case for a $20 minimum wage in Wisconsin. WHBL's Kevin Zimmerman has the details.
4: The gathering is called the Sheboygan Living Wage Coalition Town Hall with State Representative Joe Sheehan and will take place from 6 to 8 p.m. at Emil Mazie Hall on Superior Avenue. The goal of the Living Wage Coalition, which launched on Labor Day last year and has organized today's event, is for Wisconsin lawmakers to introduce and adopt comprehensive living wage legislation. Besides Representative Sheehan, speakers include Peter Rickman, president of the Milwaukee Area Service and Hospitality Workers Union, William Walter, the executive director of Our Wisconsin Revolution, and various community members relating their stories of trying to live on less than $20 a day. Kevin Zimmerman, WHBL News.
3: Newsweek has named Acuity as one of America's greatest workplaces for the third year in a row, giving the company a five-star rating. The recognition is based on employee feedback in things like leadership, pay, integrity, and work-life balance. Newsweek looked at feedback from more than 575,000 employees and millions of workplace reviews. Only companies earning four or five stars made that list. Lakeland University is setting up a location on the Lakeshore College campus in Cleveland. The two schools will be celebrating with a ribbon cutting and community open house event on September 10th. That event will run from 9 a.m. until 4 p.m. at the Cedar Building. Presidents of both schools are scheduled to speak starting at 11. Officials say the partnership will give students more opportunities by having both schools working together in one location. The two schools have actually been partners for years, and that work was recognized last year with the Economic Driver of the Year Award for helping to strengthen workforce development, education, and economic growth in Sheboygan County. In the WHBL Newsroom, I'm Stace Keen.
5: We'll see lots of sunshine and low humidity the next couple of days. For today, mostly sunny, high 78. Tonight, partly cloudy, low 57. Tomorrow, mostly sunny, high 76. On Saturday, partly sunny, chance of showers, high 78.
6: 66 degrees at 7:48. 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Coming up, we had a texter say, John, for the throwback segment, could we still do a little bit of Dolly today? Yeah, we can. We did a lot of that yesterday with the different clips and all the songs we spiked in. But yeah, she deserves more than a day. So we'll play a couple more coming up for the throwback segment right at the top of the 8 o'clock hour. By the way, on Too Old to Cut the Mustard on Sunday mornings from 5 until 6, we will have kind of a Dolly show that morning, too, if you're up real early on Sunday morning. So we will do that on this episode this weekend. We've got a couple of weeks off there, too. But that'll be this Sunday at 5 o'clock. We'll spike in a lot of Dolly for that hour. All right, what do we have going on? Brewers and Mets, second game of their three-game set in New York last night. Now, I was out last night on a run.
7: It's boring, but it's part of my life. I'm just going to grab this shirt if you don't mind.
6: So I was sitting on the patio trying to stop sweating, and they had a 6:10 first pitch last night. So I kind of got into the house at like 6:13 or whatever, 6:15, and I turn on the game, and I see Dustin May doubled over. I thought, oh, my God, what happened? What has happened already? And then I look in the lower right corner at the score bug, and he has thrown one pitch. So I didn't see the comebacker in real time. I thought he had, like, done something bad, like really bad to his shoulder or his arm or snapped a ligament or something. I thought, oh, my God, he's going to be done for the year. And then I saw the replay. He got smoked. 106-mile-per-hour comebacker off of his right shoulder blade. I mean, that would have shattered my shoulder blade. I would be in a full body cast after that. Well, he ate it, and it looked like for a minute that he was going to keep going. And he said post-game, his x-rays were negative, thank goodness. But he said he was going to try to at least finish that inning, and then I would think it was going to swell up pretty badly in the interim, so maybe he could have given you the rest of that first inning, but no reason to risk it. I think Pat Murphy, when they were out there trying to see if he could give it a go, basically said, look, we need you for more than just this game, so if you're going to try to be a hero here, we need you in September, we need you in October. And I think Murphy pretty much said, you're coming out of the game, like Cooper Pratt. Murphy's on a binge of just ripping guys out of games this week. I love it. And Cooper Pratt back in the lineup last night. I'll tell you something. Cooper Pratt was sprinting his tail off on every single opportunity. Anytime he had to run, he was in a full-on sprint. So message received, I would say. Even though, like we talked about yesterday, I don't think he was dogging it. I don't think he was pulling the plow on that drive, on that run on whatever day, Tuesday. I thought that was a little overblown, but it was. He was sprinting everywhere yesterday. So May only goes one inning, or a third of an inning. He got an out. That ricochet went to third base. They throw the guy out. And then how about Robert Gasser last night? He was the MVP. To come in cold, I mean, he had a chance to warm up, but you're not expecting to come into a game with one out in the bottom of the first inning. He was aware he was on a bullpen day, so he might have been used, but not to the extent he was last night. He goes in there and gives you 5 1/3 of one-run ball. And then they finally got some hits with runners on. 6 hits in the second inning, 4 runs there. Bryce Tarang, big 3-run bomb, blew the game open. Yelly had an RBI, and the Brewers take it by an 8-1 final, and the Cubs lost. So 6.5 game lead in the division, 7 better in the loss column. Go for the win tonight. It is Jacob Mizorowski Day for all who celebrate. 6:10 first pitch in New York tonight. Packers and Cardinals join practice, the LaFleur Bowl. I think their mom and dad were in town yesterday, too. Mike and Matt LaFleur. A little bit of a dust-up at one point. Packers did not end practice well. 0-for-4 in the two-minute drills. The Packer number one and number two offense could not score. Cardinal number one, number two offense both scored touchdowns. So not a great way to wrap up practice. A day off today, the final preseason game between the two teams at Lambeau Field coming up on Friday. And we've got some Thursday night lights tonight, right? Week 2 high school football. Random Lake Ozaukee is on the road at Keele tonight. Sheboygan Falls at Plymouth. That's a fun matchup. Appleton West is at Sheboygan South. I think those are all of the games tonight. I know it's always weird early in the year you get some Thursday games in there. But I think those are the 3 on the way tonight. And then a fuller schedule tomorrow. Brooks and Dunn, Throwback Thursday.

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11: All right, throwback time. I know you did a lot of the Dolly stuff yesterday and doing a little bit here this morning again as well. Texter said, John, you played an up-tempo Dolly song early during yesterday's show. Can you run that one back? Yeah, this is a good one. Baby, I'm Burning. We'll back it up with a second Dolly, kind of two-pack Tuesday style here. Throwback time, B93.

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0: Sheboygan's Country, B93, we had for the history segment. This day in history, 1990, Garth Brooks released No Fences. Is that? That's got to be his best-selling album, I would think. So we played Friends in Low Places. If you're nice, we'll get out with the live version extra third verse for the final song today. That's on it. Thunder Rolls is on it. We'll play that in the 9 o'clock hour. But he's got like six number ones on a 10-track album. Crazy. At 8:26, Throwback Thursday, powered by Grunow Performance and Repair. Text him in. Talking text line is 451-2310. We'll touch base with the Humane Society coming up. Now, we record that segment when they come in at 8 o'clock. We record it. Then they can do the live segment on WHBL, and then they're not stuck here for 45 minutes or an hour, even though we love having a dog in the building for an hour. But, you know, people have to get on about their day. So we record that segment. So with the dog that Emma brought in today, his name is Buddy. Really good dog. She told me when they walked in here that his one thing is that he doesn't love when people have hats on. I wear a hat every day. So we were kind of keeping an eye on him to see if that would agitate him. And for the first 10 minutes he was in the studio, he didn't seem to have a problem with it. We kind of thought, oh, okay, so this must not bother him, at least in this specific scenario. So I'm petting Buddy during the segment. You'll hear it during the segment. I am petting him. He comes over here. I am petting Buddy. Buddy, all of a sudden, looks at me, looks at my hat, and realizes, this guy's got a hat on. What the heck? And he starts barking at me. So we thought we had traversed it. He must not have noticed. I know it's a dim lighting in the studio, but it was a funny, like a spit take reaction where he looked at me and said, wait a minute, this guy's got a hat on. So Buddy is it. He's a very good boy. We'll chat with them coming up. Got to get you a texting keyword to win Chase Matthew tickets. Now, we've been talking a lot this morning, earlier in the show, if you got up real early, about Sheboygan County Fair and ticket prices and concerts and the whole deal. But they are bringing in, last year Cooper Allen was a great time, and this year Chase Matthew is going to be a great time. 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We'll get some winners here at 10 o'clock. 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You'll be in to win. We'll get some winners here at 10 o'clock. 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
0: B93 forecast. Beautiful day, 67 right now, 77 in sunshine today, low of 62 tonight, sunny and 75 on Friday. 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We'll have that segment with Humane Society coming up here with Emma and Buddy on the way. A little Shelly Wright on request on Throwback Thursday. Almost a free-for-all Friday. 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Jezebel, Sheboygan's Country, B93. Good morning.

0: Sheboygan's Country, B93. On Thursdays, we touch base with the Humane Society. Emma is joining us in studio. How are you doing today?
1: I'm doing well. How are you, Jonathan?
0: I'm doing good. We've got a fun guy in studio here this morning.
1: We do. We've got Buddy with us today.
0: Yeah.
1: And he's got a very fitting name because he is everyone's buddy.
0: Yeah, it seems like it. He's making friends quick.
1: Oh, my gosh. He is just the best dog ever. I'm absolutely obsessed with him already. He's about a five-year-old mixed breed. I'm very curious. One of those, again, that, like, if you adopt him, do a DNA test and let us know, because we love to know. He's about 43 pounds, so a nice fun size.
0: He's discovered the window.
1: Yeah, and he sometimes can be shy when meeting people, but not today.
0: Not today. He seems like he's into it. Yeah. Well, you were telling me he has a little bit of a hat thing.
1: Yeah, the only thing we've noticed so far, because he was at our event at Mulligan's the other week, is that hats, he's not a fan.
0: Not a fan.
1: Yeah. Okay. He was barking at a few people with hats, and then they take their hats off, and he's like, oh, hey! So...
0: He's been all right with me so far.
1: Yeah, it happens. Yeah. My dog at home does that too. He'll like take it off my head for me. He's like, don't wear this off of here.
0: What is going on?
1: You know, he wants to see your face.
0: Yeah, that's funny.
1: But he's so sweet and he loves attention. He's a great walking buddy. He does well on the leash. Moderate energy level. You know, he likes to have his fun, but he's also a nice cuddle bug.
0: Yeah.
1: And he's lived with other dogs before and did well with them. So I think he'd be a fan of having another canine friend in the house too. And kids, I think, would be great too. He's just, you know.
0: He's having a great time.
1: He's going to be somebody's buddy. Look at him sniffing around.
2: What are you doing? Hi. Oh, such a good boy.
1: He makes really fun noises too. He makes a lot of grunts and groans.
0: He's been making some noise over there for sure. It's like, he's kind of got those Yoda ears going for him, too.
1: He does. His ears have their own personality.
0: Yeah, they do.
1: Sometimes they're back and he's like full like seal mode. But he definitely uses his ears to communicate, I think.
0: Definitely. Any events you guys have coming up you want to hit on?
1: In a little bit. Next month we have a Haunt for a Cause, the Sheboygan Asylum, their opening weekend. If you get tickets to that opening night, Saturday, September 19th. They are asking for donations for the Humane Society, and the first 50 donors get a free t-shirt.
0: Oh, there it is.
1: He noticed you're wearing a hat now.
0: You just realized this guy petting me has a hat on. There it is. You called it. Yeah.
1: Yeah, I was surprised. I think it's a little darker in here, so we didn't notice at first. But
0: wait a minute here.
1: He's like, you brought me to this man with a hat.
0: I got bait and switched to this whole deal. That is funny.
1: Yeah, that's the only thing we've noticed. Other than that, he loves everyone.
0: When
1: it's
0: he
1: just
0: looked at
1: hats.
0: Me, he was shocked. He's like, what the heck? This guy has a hat on. I've been letting him pet me.
1: Yeah, it's the best little quirks you find, too, as you get to know all of these dogs.
0: Oh, gosh.
1: He's a fun one.
0: So the Asylum, that is next month.
1: Yes, next month on Saturday the 19th. Go to the opening night. If you bring a donation, you get a free t-shirt.
0: Nice.
1: Everyone else is, you know, I think it's going to be a great night. I won't be there because I'm terrified.
0: I was gonna say
1: but I really hope that people enjoy it.
0: They will. I think people love that kind of stuff that time of year. More details on all of that. Where should people go?
1: People can go to adoptsheboygancounty.org to find out more about events or to apply to Adopt Buddy. And then at SC Adopt on all the socials. Stay up to date.
0: Sounds good. Thanks, Emma.
1: Thanks for having me.
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I'll be beating on my tom-tom. 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Hey, and pass it around, 'cause I'm an Indian outlaw. Half Cherokee and Choctaw. 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

proud to be playing the music of the red, white, and blue. 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

0: Sheboygan's Country B93, and that's what we're doing every Monday through Friday on this morning show from 6 till 10 a.m. We're just killing time together. Don't take it too seriously. I think we've said that basically since day one. Don't take any of this too seriously. We're just killing time. Clint Black, by the way, is going to be in Milwaukee on October 4th, Sunday night show. It is a 7 o'clock show, and he is at the venue where my wife and I got married, at the Pabst Theater. We did that in August of 2020, pandemic wedding. But he'll be there with doors open at 6 o'clock. Tickets are on sale now. He was just somewhere else, too, and we had a texter say, where was he? This is probably last year now. I'm thinking this happened a month ago, so this probably happened a year ago at least. But we had some folks go to that show. Was he at the Crystal Grand Theater in the Dell? Something like that. And we had a few texters go and report back and say he sounds as good as he ever did. So it's the Back on the Blacktop Tour 2026 at the Pabst Theater in Milwaukee, Sunday night, October 4th. Not too far away, about 6 weeks away. We'll get your forecast details coming up.
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0: Got a nice one today. Sunny and 77. Low down to 62 tonight. Sunshine and 75. A Joe Nichols on tap tomorrow for Friday. Now keep your eye on some rain Saturday. 20% chance Saturday night. I'm talking like late night right now. We'll see if that changes, but we're talking around 10 or 11 o'clock. 70% chance of rain, maybe a thunderstorm into Sunday. 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

0: Sheboygan's Country, B93. How about that one? 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All right, text and keyword. Next weekend, Chase Matthews at the Sheboygan County Fair. Even with Labor Day being late, I can't believe that we're almost here. You know what I mean? I think it's as late as Labor Day can be. Not this weekend, but next weekend, Saturday night, September 5th, tickets on sale now. I think you can get tickets for $33 or on the high side, $45. So it's going to be a great night. He's got two songs right now in the top 60, and his Lauren Elena collaboration, that I think is going to go number one. I'll be honest, I did not think that one had the speed or the power to get to number one. I thought top 30, top 20 maybe, but they might get a number one out of that. And his current single is the number 27 song on the top 60. Text in the word live, as in live music, L-I-V-E. Text in the word live and you'll be in to win. We'll get some winners. You know what? I think we did this Monday at this time, at this almost exact time. We're going to make these VIP tickets. We've got some general admission and some VIP tickets because it's a Throwback Thursday and everybody's in a good mood on Throwback Thursday. We're going to make these VIP tickets. So we'll get VIP ticket winners here in about 15 minutes. Text in live, L-I-V-E to 451-2310. You'll be in to win. We'll wrap up the show next.
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Sheboygan's Country, B93. That's a good one. Lori Morgan, Watch Me. That'll do it for us here on Throwback Thursday. We've got throwbacks all day, powered by Grunel Performance and Repair, right off of Highway 23 in Plymouth. We'll get back after it tomorrow. It is a free-for-all Friday. We've got to give away our weekly birthday prize pack. We've got to have another texting keyword for Chase Matthew tickets. Log Cabin gift card on the line for Brewer Trivia before 7 o'clock. It's a Fish Fry Friday, courtesy of Shuff's. We'll do our old school jam run from 8 until 8:25 with the Scotsman leading that off. What else is all going on tomorrow? What more do you want? We'll get after it 6 a.m. tomorrow, as always. Mike DeBoards in next. Matthew J. gets home later today. As promised, this day in history, 1990, Garth released No Fences. So we played Friends in Low Places earlier. We'll get out with the live version, extra special third verse. B93. See you.

already know what's coming, don't you? And you know what? You're right. You're exactly right. What would a Garth live album be without the live version of Friends and Locals? Because it's only here where you can find that mysterious third verse that goes on the end of the song. But does anybody know the words of that verse? Well, in that case, I think the Friends in Low Places should sing that third verse. This ought to be good. All right. Here we go.

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0: Bailey Zimmerman, Chevy Silverado, B93, rolling through a Thursday morning. Happy Almost Friday. I'm Mike DuBord with Cole Swindell on the way. Right now it's Joe Nichols to get it started. The shape I'm in, Sheboygan's Country, B93.
1: I've got a number on a napkin, a pounding in my head. 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

called Girl Dad. It's Cole Swindell, B93. Hal Ketchum past the point of rescue. Coming up in just a little bit. I got your weather details right around the corner as well. Right now is Miss Ella Langley and Morgan Wallen. I Can't Love You Anymore. Sheboygan's Country is B93.

0: 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Hal Ketchum, B93, with your weather forecast on the way. This is Sheboygan's Country.
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Daisy on B93. John Michael Montgomery coming up in just a little bit. We'll check in with Kenny Chesney as well. Right now, Mr. Steve Azar, I Don't Have to Be Me. 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

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Sheboygan's country is B93.

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Eric Church, Talladega, B93. Did you see this story online about the Waymo driverless taxi caught on video getting hit by a minivan and just kept driving? A short video showed the van pulling out of a Costco parking lot and colliding with the Waymo vehicle. It just kept going. It never stopped. John Party, B.

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wheel and I got the other trying to cross the line, line, line. 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

Hardy, Eric Church, Morgan Wallen, and Tim McGraw with MacArthur. B93, rolling through Thursday morning. Happy almost Friday. I'm Mike Dubord with Mackenzie Carpenter in Midland on the way. Right now, Carrie Underwood, There's Something in the Water, Sheboygan's Country, B93.

Mackenzie Carpenter getting a little help from Midland on that one. It's called I Wish You Would. B93 with Brooks and Dunn on the way. They, of course, going to be putting on a big show at Resch Center on September 26th. Here's John Morgan with Kid Myself. Sheboygan's Country, B93. We were young.

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backseat of a Greyhound bus. Miss Sarah Evans on B93. Vince Gill, what the Cowgirls Do, coming up in just a little bit. But first, Terry Clark, here's Girls Lie Too. No, they don't. Yes, they do.

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Mr. Vince Gill, B93 on a throwback Thursday. 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

It's a love without end. Somebody give me an amen. The King George Strait, B93. Brett Young, Sleep Without You, coming up in just a few. We're going to check in with Tiger Lily Gold and Garth Brooks. Right now it's Chase Matthew holding it down. Sheboygan's country is B93. There's still

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1: 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Shania Twain, Billy Currington, B93. We're a Michigan couple celebrating an incredible 80 years of marriage. Says lasting love comes down to communication, teamwork, and giving it everything you got. I got a feeling there's a little more to it than that. Like him saying yes, dear, a lot of times. 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Alabama coming up in just a few, but first, Big Dog Daddy Toby Keith. Who's your daddy? Sheboygan's Country, B93.

0: 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B93, get your weather forecast on the way. 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

No, there ain't nothing wrong with the radio as long as you got it locked on to B93. That's Aaron Tippin, Tim McGraw now with the Cowboy in Me on Sheboygan's Country. I don't

Oh, she thinks my tractor sexy. That's Kenny Chesney on B93. Colin Ray, My Kind of Girl, right around the corner. Right now is Montgomery Gentry. Here's Speed, Sheboygan's Country, B93.

0: Oh, she's my kind of girl. Colin Ray, B93. 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

Oh, that Billy Currington must be doing something right. B93 with Jake Owens Anywhere with you. Coming up in just a little bit, Florida Georgia Line right around the corner. We're going to check in with Russell Dickerson as well. Right now, Dan and Chase, say so. This is Sheboygan's Country.

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She got a leg up high on the bumper of my big black Mack truck with a smokestack pointed towards the sky and mud flaps. You know the kind. 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

Alan Jackson chasing that neon rainbow. B93 with Travis Tritt. It's a great day to be alive coming up. Right now, Diamond Rio, Norma Jean O'Reilly. This is Sheboygan's Country.

Oh, it's a great day to be alive, Mr. Travis Tritt, B93, where we're going to do the watermelon crawl with Tracy Byrd here in just a little bit. Kenny Chesney right around the corner, but first, little chicken fried, courtesy of the Zac Brown Band. This is Sheboygan's Country. You know what?

0: to Waterman and Crawl with Mr. Tracy Byrd on B93. 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

Never Wanted Nothing More. That's Kenny Chesney on B93, where that's going to do it for me. Mike Dubord saying, catch you later. Thanks for hanging with me today. Let's do it again tomorrow, shall we? Going to leave you with Hudson Westbrook and his latest called Painted You Pretty. This is Sheboygan's Country.

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Dustin Lynch, Easy to Love on a Crew Note Performance and Repair Throwback Thursday, throwing in some older country throughout the day, a couple songs every hour, getting mostly into the 90s, but sometimes we got to get into the 80s. We'll throw some Alabama coming up. Right now, let's get more.

Marty, favorite country song, your favorite country morning show DJ, John Hensler, back at it tomorrow morning starting at 6 a.m. Don't forget, he'll have another pair of Chase Matthew tickets to give away. Here's Luke Combs.

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10: B93 forecast. Pete Petroniak up at Fox 11. He's got mostly sunny and about 78 today. Partly cloudy, 57 tonight, 77 and sunny tomorrow. Partly sunny, maybe a chance of a shower, 78 on Saturday. Partly sunny, chance of a shower, possibly even a thunderstorm, and a high of around 83.

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Brewers won last night out in New York, taking on the Mets. They're back at it tonight, 6:40 start time, over on WHBL, your official Brewers radio network. Will the

I'm assuming because most players don't really want to play in the Pro Bowl, but the NFL has announced that the Pro Bowl will not be going on this year, and I don't think it's going to come back ever, for at least a long time. They say they're going to give us more details coming up later on next

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7: B93 forecast. Mostly sunny, high around 78 for today. Partly cloudy, 57 tonight. Mostly sunny, 77 tomorrow. Partly sunny, maybe a chance of a shower. High around 79 on Saturday.

0: Pramiac Ann's watching you on Sheboygan's Country 93. The cameras were watching this gentleman. A Florida man was arrested after he stole two beers from a Family Dollar store. An employee said the man was acting a little strange, and she saw him put two 16-ounce Natty Lights into his pants pocket. He left the store, but police found him sitting in front of a other building a couple blocks away from the Family Dollar. The man initially denied stealing the beer, but after officers said, well, you're seen on camera, he told them, they got me on video. All right, then, I did it. As soon as they said they had him on video, like, all right, then. He's been charged with petty theft. The most interesting thing about this story, though, is Florida man steals beer from a Family Dollar. I didn't realize the Family Dollar sold beer. We'll get the Brad Paisley on the way, John Party, Morgan Wallen, Bailey Zimmerman all coming up next.
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0: Yeah, I've been getting a lot of interesting stories about Dolly Parton. Sadly, when she passed away this week, all these stories have been coming out. It's kind of cool, a little fact that Dolly and Willie Nelson are the only two country artists to have Billboard charting songs in every one of the last 7 decades.
1: Last night, out of the blue, drifting off to the evening news, she said, honey, what would you do if you'd have never met me? I just laughed, said, I don't know. I could take a couple guesses, though. And then tried to dig real deep. Said, darling, honestly, I do a lot more offshore fishing. I'm probably eating more drive-through chicken.

You know what Tom Brady's into? Trading cards. Yeah, he's got a couple of trading card stores. Just opened a third one out in California. It was open last week. They had a grand opening. And this week, some people broke into it. Stole $12,000 worth of cards. Here's Kenny Chesney, How Forever Feels on B93. 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
7: B93 forecast. 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
7: It's kind of that race car kind of voice that he has. Let's see, we got sunshine 80 today. We got partly cloudy 60 tonight, 77 and sunny tomorrow. Partly sunny, chance of shower, high of 78 on Saturday.

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1: 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Very big in Sheboygan. 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

I'm having a hard time finding good TV to watch. I've actually been watching a little less TV because I can't find anything to watch. Landman. Love me some Landman. Kind of disappointed to hear Landman Season 3 is actually not going to be out until probably mid to late 2027.

0: Jackson, Mercury Blues, on Sheboygan's Country to 93. This is the type of stuff that would prevent me from ever sleeping again. Talk about a nightmare becoming real. A Virginia doctor woke up to discover a bat trying to get into her mouth while she slept. Dr. Christina Edelman says she was dreaming that a little mouse was near her face when she reached up to grab something furry. That's when she realized that it was actually happening, and she started to scream, "There's a bat in my mouth!" She managed to trap the bat in a bucket so she could get it tested for rabies and went to the emergency room. Doctors warned that if you wake up with a bat in your room, you should take it seriously because bat teeth are so small that you may not even realize that you've been bitten, and rabies is essentially fatal once symptoms develop. Except for that girl, Fond du Lac? I think she still survived, didn't she? Good news, the bat tested negative for rabies. Her advice after the terrifying wake-up call, if this happens to you, don't simply let it go, or let the bat go. You can safely trap it. Contact your health department so it can be tested. If a bat was in my room, it would be like me and John Candy in the great outdoors trying to get that bat all just like covered in some hockey gear and some football pads, just trying to take it out with a net. Coming up, we'll get to, there we go, we got Dustin Lynch, Chase Matthew, get to Kip Moore, Garth Brooks coming up next.
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But John Hetzer has been giving away tickets all this week, and he'll have another pair coming up tomorrow morning. Chase Matthew tickets only here on B93.

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Tucker Kraft is ready to rumble. Yeah, the Packers tight end says he is ready. 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
13: Clear skies for tonight, about 57 for a low. Becoming mostly sunny, high of 77 tomorrow. Partly sunny, chance of a shower, high of 78 on Saturday. About 83, partly sunny with a chance of a shower or thunderstorm on Sunday.

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I see a lot of people, Starbucks, Dunkin' Donuts, they're already selling the pumpkin spice lattes. 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

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It's 93.7 WBFM Sheboygan. 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

The NFL has announced, well, I don't know if it's the NFL or HBO, I guess, a joint announcement. They announced that Hard Knocks, the offseason, will return in 2027. Here's George Strait, and if you listen real closely, you'll hear Vince Gill in the background. Here's Troubadour.

Meta, Facebook, and Instagram's parent company has agreed to the $17 billion settlement over social media addiction. You're going to get paid out a little bit for that. They also are going to be making time limits for kids. Here's John Morgan, Kid Myself on B93. We were young.

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10: B93 forecast. Partly cloudy and about 64 tonight, 77 and mostly sunny tomorrow, partly sunny, chance of showers, high of 79 on Saturday. B93.

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Gretchen Wilson, Redneck Woman, on a Grunner Performance and Repair, Throwback Thursday. My name is Matthew J. A lot of different country artists, well, other pop artists too. They're kind of putting out some tributes for Dolly Parton. I think the best one is Chris Stapleton. I feel like we need to have this as a release. I've never heard a man sing I Will Always Love You, but man, is this amazing. And it's a crappy audience video of it, but just here's a taste.

0: right? He's like the one guy I think that could do justice to that song. I want that song to be a radio signal now. Coming up, we'll get to Dierks Bentley, Hudson Westbrook, Hardy, Lauren Elena coming up next.
1: License and registration, please.
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Dirk Bentley, how I'm doing on Sheboygan's Country 93. My name is Matthew J. I gotta get my butt back to Plymouth. Brian Scott's up next. We do smell the old spice in the building, the unmistakably scent of a man. 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